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0: we like stories where people leave teddy bears behind and they reunite the teddy bear with the kid?
1: Yeah, those are cool. Those
0: okay,
1: are cool.
0: You do like those?
1: Yes.
0: Okay, so a teddy bear was left behind at Dallas-Fort Worth International Airport. And so the employees at American Airlines, they know that it was this kid's because they saw the kid with it. And so Patrick Webb of Fort Worth was with his family. They were going on vacation. The bear, whose name was Bobby, was quickly located in the Admiral's Club Lounge because the family did report it missing. And so they basically tracked down the family and got him the teddy bear.
1: That's awesome.
0: Do we like that?
2: Yeah, it would be weird if we were like, nah.
0: Well, you could just ignore it.
1: I think a lot of people say
0: you just throw it away. I think that's the good part of the story, right? A lot of people do probably go.
2: Or see the bear and they just don't do anything with it.
0: Yeah. They took pictures of Bobby the bear and it's weird to say my own name, guys, in third person. It's bizarre because I never say my own name.
2: They treated it like Flat Stanley.
0: Well, as an honorary airline team member, was photographed visiting airport operations area. Yeah, like
1: that's
0: Flat Stanley.
1: So funny.
0: Assisting baggage activities, greeting customers, and they got him back with the kid. We like that.
2: That's cute.
1: Yeah, because teddy bears are really important to kids. Like, some kids have an attachment to some teddy bears for a long time.
0: Wait until my kid gets older. AI teddy bear. I've heard about it. I think it's a great thing happening. That's from NBC DFW. That's what it's all about.
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Hey, it's Bobby Bones. Coming up in the Country Minute, Keith Urban talks about his new Yacht Rock album, and we'll tell you who has the new number one song in country music this week, next on The Bobby Bones Show.

0: 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What is the single best piece of advice that dad ever gave you?
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1: If you're going to Taylor and Travis Kelce's wedding, apparently it's a no ring, no bring. Meaning, well, you're not married, you ain't bringing a guest.
2: Oh.
1: Yeah, here's this clip.
3: Taylor Swift and Travis Kelce reportedly have a no ring, no bring policy for their rumored upcoming nuptials. Well, the unverified gossip claims that if a guest isn't married or engaged, their plus one didn't make the cut. Neither Taylor nor Travis has addressed the rumors.
1: That's fun, though. No ring, no bring.
2: Mm-hmm. Yeah, I like the way that sounds. And also that makes sense because they don't want people just bringing a date that would just want to see Taylor and Travis get married.
1: Yeah, and it's easier to say that than we don't know them. They can't come. Right. That's what we said. We don't we don't know that person, so they can't come. That there's rhymes.
2: Mm-hmm.
1: That's easier.
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0: Cody Johnson told Bobby Bones about the time a label wanted him to lose the cowboy hat.
1: I'm not even going to mention the label, but they said, well, we love your stuff. We love you. But, I mean, would you be willing to take the hat off? And I was like, and I literally said, oh, you thought I bought this to come see you. And he kind of, and my manager's a pretty large guy. He just kind of shrunk down his chair. And I was like, I shouldn't have said that. I still said it.
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0: Hey, it's Zuko and Kayla. 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What is the single best piece of advice that Dad ever gave you?
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2: Tell me something good.
3: Do we like stories where people leave teddy bears behind and they reunite the teddy bear with the kid?
4: Yeah, those are cool.
3: You do like those?
4: Yes.
3: Okay, so a teddy bear was left behind at Dallas-Fort Worth International Airport. And so the employees at American Airlines, they know that it was this kid's because they saw the kid with it. And so Patrick Webb of Fort Worth was with his family. They were going on vacation. The bear, whose name was Bobby, was quickly located in the Admiral's Club Lounge because the family did report it missing. And so they basically tracked down the family and got him the teddy bear.
4: That's awesome.
3: Do we like that?
5: Yeah, it would be weird if we were like, nah.
3: Well, you could just ignore it.
4: I think a lot of people say
3: just throw it away. I think that's the good part of the story, right? A lot of people do probably go.
5: Or see the bear and they just don't do anything with it.
3: Yeah. They took pictures of Bobby the bear and it's weird to say my own name, guys, in third person. It's bizarre because I never say my own name.
5: They treated it like Flat Stanley.
3: Well, as an honorary airline team member, was photographed visiting airport operations area. Yeah, like
4: that's
3: Flat Stanley.
4: That's so funny.
3: Assisting baggage activities, greeting customers, and they got him back with the kid. We liked it.
5: That's cute.
4: Yeah, because teddy bears are really important to kids. Like, some kids have an attachment to some teddy bears for a long time.
3: Wait until my kid gets older. AI teddy bear. I've heard about it. I think it's a great thing happening. That's from NBC DFW. That's what it's all about.
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0: bar opened up in Nashville. It's called Kane Brown's on Broadway. It's right across the street from Jason Aldean's place. His new country is Woman on 92.3 WCOL.
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Graylin James on 92.3 WCOL. It's the 11 o'clock news. I'm JT Bosch. I know I'm kind of late to this, but have you seen Russell Dickerson lately? The guy is ripped. He's huge.

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New country from Lauren Elena and Chase Matthew, All My Exes. It's the 11 o'clock news on 92.3 WCOL. I'm JT. You know, Luke Combs is going to be in Sweden on the 4th of July. I sure hope they have fireworks for him. Here's Dave.

0: 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Did you read the story about Post Malone and Jelly Roll's tour not selling well? Nosebleed seats are like $100.
1: What? 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
4: 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Here we go. 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
7: Crack it up.
0: 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Here's your host, Granger Smith.
8: Well, happy Tuesday, everybody. Welcome to show number 1621. It's After Midnight. I'm your host, Granger Smith. So glad you're with me. Whatever the reason you're up right now or still up or up early, I'm just glad you're with me. I've got some good news I want to read for you coming up. I got some Nashville news with Ann Hudson. She's going to read for you. And all this here with a whole bunch of good country music all the way till the sun comes up. But it begins right here at hour number one. It's Tuesday. It's After Midnight.

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Hey, as your Tuesday gets rolling, I thought I could kick things off with some good news, hopefully put a smile on your face. Hang on for two songs and I'll share this story with you.

92.3 WCOL, Columbus's number one for new country. So next hour, I'm going to bring up a topic, and I want to hear from you on this. What is one bill you would love to never have to pay again? 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
1: Hey, it's Camden. I'm on my way into work now. I listen to your station every morning on my way in. I know I'm not a third shifter, but I'm a first shifter. So thanks for all you do. Thanks for playing some great songs.
0: Camden, it doesn't matter what shift you're on. I appreciate you listening.

0: 92.3 WCOL, Columbus's number one for new country. Ann Hudson coming in with the latest Nashville updates. And what do you have for us today?
1: Oh, well, this is an unexpected surprise from Carrie Underwood Granger. I'll explain coming up in your Nashville news next.

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7: It's Tuesday. It's After Midnight. I'm your host, Granger Smith, and it's hour number two. Starts right now. I've got this question for you. What is one bill you would love to never have to pay again? Call me. Call me if you got a good story about this. 866-607-8383. I've also got old Earl Dibbles Jr., the country boy with a dumb criminal story, and all this good country music. I got a good playlist to get going for you. Hang tight. It's hour number two. Let's go.

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1: 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Appreciate it, brother.
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Old flings can create new crimes. 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Earl's going to be here to share this dumb criminal story with us next.

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1: I'm Earl Dibbles Jr. I'm a country boy. 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This old lady's been arrested after trying to kill her husband of 52 years for receiving a postcard from an ex-girlfriend he dated in the 1960s. She's been accused of trying to smother her partner a few nights ago. She's been charged with attempted murder in the second degree, aggravated battery against an elderly person, and just being dumb.
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5: Hey, thanks for starting your Tuesday here with me on After Midnight. Y'all, what's up? I'm Granger Smith, your host. I have some things that went down on this day in history I want to talk about coming up, plus some Nashville news with Ann Hudson. She's going to talk about her favorite stars out there in Nashville and what they're up to. All of this here early on a Tuesday. I'm glad you're with me. Keep that station here.

92.3 WCOL. Okay, it was on this day that the yellow brick road led from Chicago. I'll tell you more about that and many other things that went down on this day in history coming up in two songs. Keep it right here.

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1: What happens after midnight? Stories get deeper. Songs hit harder. Faith shines brighter. Thanks so much for being a part of the After Midnight family.

0: talking about history. And he's even got the diploma to prove it. It's time for This Day in History on After Midnight with Granger Smith.
1: On this day, June the 16th, 1858, Abraham Lincoln says, "A house divided against itself cannot stand," accepting Illinois Republican Party's nomination for the Senate. 1902, The Wizard of Oz musical first opened in Chicago. 1960, Psycho from Alfred Hitchcock opened in New York City. 1963, Soviet space mission Vostok 6 was launched with the first woman in space. 1978, the film Grease opened in theaters. 2001, Tim McGraw was number one with Grown Men Don't Cry. Some famous birthdays include Indian Chief Geronimo, rapper Tupac, and WWE legend The Ultimate Warrior. Those are just a few things that went down on this day in history.
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Last hour, I brought up a question asking, what is one bill you would love to never have to pay again? 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What would that be? 866-607-8383.

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0: 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Next up, Ann Hudson joining us to dish out some Nashville news and what's on deck.
1: So, Granger, have you ever watched The Secret Lives of Mormon Wives? Because one of the stars is releasing a country song. I got this story coming up in your Nashville news next.

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0: Here's what's new in Nashville. Here's Ann Hudson.
1: So if you're a big fan of the show The Secret Lives of Mormon Wives, you may know Miranda Hope is one of the stars. And, well, she is releasing a debut single called, well, the F word for that. That's the name of the song. It's coming out on the 26th. She said stepping into music feels like the natural next chapter for her. She said she spent the last few years building a platform through television and social media, but that music has always been where she felt the most connected to herself. So now we just need the radio edit of that song so I can play it for you. Zac Brown Band performed at the UFC Freedom 250 event over the weekend, and well, he was responding to the haters.
2: Man, I'm there for the troops, man. 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I'm there. This is patriotism, not politics for me. I mean, all the division. I don't believe in that.
1: So there you go.
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8: Hour number four begins right now. You third shifters make it look easy, and I know it's not. Thank you for being with me. I appreciate you listening to After Midnight. I'm Granger Smith, your host. I've got this question. What is your biggest fear? Call me. I'll put you on the air. 866-607-8383. I've also got Earl Dibbles Jr., the country boy with a dumb criminal story. This and a whole bunch of good country music on the way. It's hour number four.

92.3 WCOL, Columbus is number one for new country. So what is your biggest fear? Think about that and call me. 866-607-8383.

0: Thanks so much for staying up with us. 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
1: All right, topic of the hour. We're asking, what is your biggest fear? And of course, this could have been as a kid. Maybe you don't have that fear anymore, but you had it as a kid. Or maybe you still have it today. What is your greatest fear? I said yesterday on the show, mine is probably deep water. Especially deep water with big machinery, like an oil rig. Or like if I had to swim under a cargo ship, it would be horrible. Still today. What's yours? 866-607-8383.
2: Hey, Granger, I always look in my car to make sure there's somebody not in there. That's what I'm afraid of from when I was a kid. I don't know why, but it is something that I am afraid of.
1: I know exactly why, but it's because of horror movies. And that's a legit fear, because in every horror movie or even action thrillers, someone gets in the car and the music starts and it's nighttime and you know somebody's in the back seat laying down. They've got a gun or a knife or something. They've got a mask on. That's from movies. 866-607-8383.
3: My fear was actually real similar to yours. Mine was swimming and there being a tree underneath me while I was swimming. And at this lake we used to go to, sometimes when we were in different coves, if we fell off the inner tube, your feet would sometimes hit those trees underneath. And I would look down and see them and start crying. And so, I definitely can understand your fear of being in the water with a submarine or something underneath you.
1: Exactly, man. That's exactly right. In Texas, where I live, there is only one natural lake. All the rest of them are man-made reservoirs, meaning they dammed up some kind of river or stream or creek, and it has old trees down in the bottom. So I feel that. I mean, there's giant oak trees at the bottom of some of these lakes in Texas. That is a fear. And also thinking about a boat that submerged down there that sank a long time ago. That's a scary feeling for me. 866-607-8383.
4: 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Just call and leave a message at 866-607-8383. Come be a part of After Midnight with Granger Smith.
1: Hey, it's Granger Smith. 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
1: 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Have a great day. Thanks.
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Hey, got a new charge to add to the list of dumb criminals. 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Yeah, it'll make sense after Earl Dibbles explains this dumb criminal story coming up next.

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7: Tuesday, early risers. What's up? Welcome to After Midnight with me, Granger Smith. I'm your host. I've got some good news I want to read for y'all coming up. Put a smile on your face, hopefully. Plus some Nashville news with Ann Hudson. She's coming in to talk about your favorite stars out there in Nashville and catch you up with their news. Hang tight for all of this early on a Tuesday. We are After Midnight.

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1: 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At After Midnight Granger Smith. 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

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Last hour, I brought up this question, what is your biggest fear? 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
1: Hey, Granger Smith, it's Matthew Rowell calling from Florence, South Carolina. Love the show, buddy, and love the music. Much appreciated.
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0: 92.3 WCOL, Columbus's number one for new country. Ann Hudson coming in with the latest Nashville updates. And what do you have for us today?
1: Oh, well, this is an unexpected surprise from Carrie Underwood Granger. I'll explain coming up in your Nashville news next.

0: from Nashville's Music Row. It's Ann Hudson.
1: Can you imagine living in Nashville and you're at the farmer's market and all of a sudden you see Carrie Underwood? Oh yeah, she surprised fans. They ran into her at Nashville's 12th South Farmer's Market as she paid a visit to the High Note pop-up truck. She was there to promote her new brand that she says hopes will help women prioritize their health. Zac Brown Band performed at the UFC Freedom 250 event over the weekend, and while he was responding to the haters.
2: Man, I'm there for the troops, man. I'm there to honor America. I'm there. This is patriotism, not politics for me. I mean, all the division. I don't believe in that.
1: So there you go.
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0: It's time for Hot Topics, the stories you want to know.
1: And it's all powered by the Original Mattress Factory. If you saw a movie over the weekend, you probably saw Disclosure Day. The Steven Spielberg film took in $44 million, but according to CinemaScoop, it cost $115 million to produce. It earned $49 million overseas, so a total worldwide weekend take of $93 million. Little behind the eight ball there. Obsession finished in the second spot at $19 million, and Scary Movie number 75, whatever number we're on now, took in $14.5 million.
2: Well, the FIFA World Cup just began, and everyone's making bets on who's going to win. Jake Paul made this ginormous bet. I don't even remember what the amount was. I think it was like $32,500 through Polymarket that the U.S. men's soccer team were to win the cup. But somebody's already owned the title, and I don't know if you've bet on this. It was a prop bet, but it's the most attractive fan base. So FIFA just began, like we said, and Argentina has already won that title because of a poll conducted of 3,000 American soccer fans. Which country has the best looking fans? And Argentina scored at the top. Coming in second is Brazil, followed by U.S. as third, because Christian Pulisic was voted the most attractive American player, while Brazil was named the best looking team overall. So Brazil has the most attractive team in the FIFA World Cup.
1: That is hilarious. Well, the Daily Star says a Brazilian psychic is predicting evil aliens are going to abduct 700 people at a World Cup match in Miami. Now, this, I guess it's a woman, goes by Vo. I can't say her last name, but she's gone viral for this claim. She says a spacecraft will descend on the pitch on Hard Rock Stadium. An alien army will then round up players, referees, and fans. And she says, do not go to the stadium in Miami on June 24, 2026. Stay away.
2: Let's see if it actually happens. You think people will stay away?
1: No.
2: Well, the Knicks owner told players to avoid lovemaking during the playoffs. One reporter said it was a little surprised, but the words hit front and center. Knicks title celebration. He apologized to the fans for previous struggles, but they did it. And this might also have to do that the iPhone is linked to the U.S. birth rate drop, because maybe they were being on their phone and not making love during the playoffs. Because a new study by the National Bureau of Economic Research reveals that the iPhone has caused this drop because it's responsible for 33 to 52% of the birth rate decline among women ages 15 to 44. And the overall fertility rate has fallen by 22%. And the iPhone has caused a 69% drop in time spent with friends among 15 to 19-year-olds. So I don't really know how it's caused it. If people are on their phone more than trying to, I don't know, the cost.
1: I think they're just distracted by their phone and less interested in human-to-human contact.
2: I will also say the cost of having children have also deterred people. But if you're paying for the new cost of the iPhone, it also takes away making for the cost of children.
1: No doubt. Well, Plant-Based News says there's a new study that reveals that peanut butter supports both muscle power and brain health.
2: Oh.
1: One trial followed 120 adults for 6 months. Researchers found that those who ate peanut butter had better memory recall, less stress, and lower anxiety. Scientists say eating minimally processed peanut butter is better than highly refined versions of it. The less oil, the less salt, the better.
2: Even though the healthy ones have more oil on top, they got to stir into your peanut butter.
1: I know.
2: It's something about apples and peanut butter before bed for your kids, though. I will stand by that one.
1: 100%. There's some hot topics.
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0: But speaking of Father's Day, a lot of folks grill out, and there's a lot of foods that we take in on a daily basis that maybe get a little too much credit for how mediocre they are.
1: And it has to do with probably social media and the trends, as they say. Now, there's no particular order to this, but this is just the food that gets too much love for it's not so good or not so great. The first one being giant burgers. So if you're grilling out that cost over $25 and they're covered with too many ingredients, sometimes too much is not good. Another one, hot honey. I don't get it. Some of this hot honey is just too spicy for me, or it's like you're putting so much hot honey on things to cover up or make it have flavor when you do it.
0: I've never had hot honey.
1: You haven't had like I've done a pizza, like a pepperoni pizza with hot honey over top of it before, but or like a breakfast item with hot honey. Some of it's too spicy. This is so crazy popular. When I was in North Market and everyone, the line was wrapped around for boba and the boba tea. Even my 5-year-old's like, Mom, is that the drink with the bubbles? And it's just like those popping little pearls that are in it. And it's not that good. It's just something texture-wise.
0: Well, that started at Starbucks, right?
1: Yes,
0: like Starbucks
1: it did.
0: Had that, and then now everybody's got it.
1: Yeah, but the boba teas are popular. Now, this is a hot take, but lobster. People say it's life-changing. I've had lobster, and I'm like, it's okay. I'd rather take lobster bisque or lobster ravioli.
0: Lobster in a soup or something like that, but just eating lobster, we got to crack it open, dip it into something. Seems like a lot of work for a little piece of whatever.
1: Now, this is a new trend, but it took it, and I'm here for saying it's mediocre. Dot cakes. They are just cupcakes with the worst sprinkles on top. The non-pearl sprinkles. You've heard me complain about it. That's all I have to say. Overnight oats. They're convenient, but it's just mushy stuff in a jar. Like, it's not that good. Truffle oil. I disagree with this. I think it's delicious, even though it's basically just synthetic chemical flavoring. If you get true truffle oil, though, it's good. And then to round it out is Dubai chocolate. Oh, everyone was freaking out about this Dubai chocolate stuff, and they'd put it in drinks, they'd put it in ice cream, you'd get it on everything, and it just cost more money of what you were getting for something that tastes like chocolate.
0: Yeah, and I don't even know if I've ever had Dubai chocolate. Now, you hear the word Dubai, you think expensive, right? Because that city's
1: true,
0: really
1: yeah.
0: nice. Everything's nice about Dubai. But I've never had the chocolate to even know if it's better than good old American Hershey's chocolate.
1: Well, it's supposed to have like pistachio in it. And that's what Dubai chocolate is. It's got the green and the chocolate. And I do like it, but I don't think it needs the love that it's getting or the craze that it's getting. But it's all just a couple of different things on the food items that is a little bit overrated.
0: If you have a food item that you think is overrated, hit up the TalkBack feature on the iHeartRadio app.
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Lee Bryson, one of them girls on 92.3 WCOL. It's 5:37. I just came back from the bathroom. It is, our bathrooms aren't working. And I had to walk. I'm telling you, it feels like it's a 4 mile walk. This is crazy. All right. Here's the early morning mind bender trivia question. People on average do this about 201 times per year. And I think guys probably do it more than girls do. At least I think. There's a reason why I think that. But what do we do 201 times per year? And it involves something else to do it. Call us for the mind bender.

0: shape it, I guess. Is the right word?
1: Yeah, mine I feel like they'll sneak up on me. I'll wake up one day and I'm like, oh my gosh, I need to cut these. You know what I mean?
0: Yeah.
1: And then I'll cut them, and it's about every 2 weeks, 2.5 weeks, I'd say, I cut my nails for sure. Hey, we've got for you a Pierre's ice cream pack.
0: Yep, this is a party pack with delicious Pierre's ice cream, frozen yogurt, sherbet, and sorbet. And it's delivered right to your door because Pierre's ice cream is available in a wide variety of classic flavors, too. So you get fun and unique creations, and it's made in Ohio.
1: That's right.
0: So you know it's made with the best Pierre's ice cream.
1: That's right, 100%. Hey, man, thanks for listening, and hang on the line. Columbus weather. 542, Andrew Buck Michael joins us on this Tuesday morning. I got to tell you, Buck, this stretch of weather we're getting right now, like yesterday was just absolutely perfect. We got more of that today?
2: Pretty similar, yeah. We're going to deal with another day with a lot of sunshine, a few passing clouds. It'll be about 6 degrees warmer today, still low humidity, getting up to 77. Now, we do have a 40% chance of rain today, and that's really going to be dinner time or later. So in the evening hours, a couple pockets of some scattered showers, maybe a thunderstorm or two, but not expecting any severe weather for the day today. Tomorrow's going to be similar once again. We just warm up a little bit more, 80 for the high, partly cloudy. And the humidity will start to go up a little bit more tomorrow, and that's going to help to give us a little bit more fuel for some thunderstorms tomorrow, late afternoon and evening. The good news is, I think between about 4 p.m. and 10 p.m., we'll get a few showers or storms tomorrow. Not expecting any severe weather during that time frame, but the chance of severe weather goes up later between 10 p.m. Wednesday and 6 a.m. on Thursday. So some overnight strong and severe thunderstorms are going to be possible for us. Indiana's really going to get hit hard with those storms in the evening, and then they move in for us as we approach midnight and later for us. So stay weather aware for Wednesday night, early Thursday. Temperatures stay in the low 80s or upper 70s for the next 7 straight days, and more sunshine returns for later Thursday, Friday, and Saturday. I'm ABC6 First Warning Meteorologist Andrew Buck-Michael on 92.3 WCOL.
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12: 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Fudge. What fudge?
13: Fudge Day today.
14: Ooh. Ah, fudge.
15: Hot fudge.
16: I love your fudge.
17: Only I didn't say fudge.
7: Yeah. Temper fudge.
18: Yes.
7: Ah, fudge.
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23: Right now.
24: It's showtime.
7: Welcome to your Tuesday. It is June 16th. 167th day of the year. It is Fudge Day. I gotta tell you, I'm a little bent because I saw a reel where Ella Langley was talking about one of her favorite things to do is to go to Bass Pro Shops and eat their fudge.
25: Their fudge is very good.
7: Well, I went to Bass Pro Shops in Toledo and I couldn't find their fudge.
25: Was it in the cafe?
7: No, I couldn't find it.
25: Oh, yeah.
7: They have like that home, like a home kind of area where they have a whole bunch of snacks and different stuff like popcorn or whatever. I thought it'd be there. I walked around. I'm like, it's a huge store.
25: Right.
7: So no, I just very remember, likely I didn't find it, but
25: like they have a cafe kind of like what Cabela's here has. And that's where you buy the fudge in the case.
7: Yeah. I don't
25: you get
7: know.
25: To taste it.
7: Maybe I didn't see the cafe. Maybe
25: or
7: that's
25: the Toledo one doesn't have one.
7: I find that hard to believe. That thing is huge. But Anyway, it's also Fresh Veggies Day. And it's World Sea Turtle Day. Raise awareness about sea turtles and protecting them and their habitats. It's one of my favorite things about going down to 30A. It's because, you know, the turtles come up there on the beach. And once they've come up there, they, like, kind of rope it off. And you kind of, like, can't disturb it.
25: Yeah, you can't touch it. Nothing. They had one when we went to Ocean Isle last summer for the first time.
7: There's a whole thing about don't dig a deep hole on the beach. You know, and then like with lights and stuff like that, they don't want lights on the beach because it makes them lose their sense of direction. You know what I mean?
25: Oh, yeah.
7: So it's like a whole thing. Anyway, notables on this date in history. On this date in 1884, the first roller coaster opened at New York's Coney Island Amusement Park. Never been to Coney Island.
25: Me neither.
7: On this date in 1893, Cracker Jacks were introduced at the Chicago's World Fair.
25: Still hurt your teeth.
7: I know.
25: They were that good. Like you, and then you got crappy prizes. At one point, now it's just stickers.
7: Well, they still have the prizes. But I just had a bag of Cracker Jacks like last week.
25: Yeah, but what was it? Like a sticker?
7: Yeah, it was something stupid.
25: Yeah.
7: That's never been good. Never been good prizes. And you're right. Every once in a while, you'll get like a really hard piece of popcorn or something. You're like, daggone. Yeah. Anyway, Cracker Jacks, 1893. That's how long they've been around. On this date in 1903, Pepsi got its name. On this date in 1903, Ford was incorporated. There's a lot of businesses starting up on this date in history. On this date in 1940, the Sturgis Motorcycle Rally was held for the first time in Sturgis, South Dakota. And on this date in 1978, this was the date that Grease was released.
25: Oh, it's your movie.
7: My movie. No, let's see. Birthdays today. Leanne Rimes' hubby, Eddie Cibrian. Is that how you say his name? Cibrian?
25: Sure.
7: Cibrian.
25: Yep.
7: He's 53 today. Tupac Shakur would have been 55 today. And golfer Phil Mickelson is 56. Is he still golfing? I haven't seen him in anything.
25: So he does a lot with the Live
7: Tour. Oh, that's why I haven't seen him.
25: But he didn't. There was other reasons with his back and stuff like that that I think he didn't go. We haven't seen him recently.
7: Yeah. So how was your Monday, Kayla?
25: It was a good Monday. It was a Monday I just got to hang out with my twins yesterday. So I had to go home to them, and we made a chocolate pie, but it's just like a pudding in a graham cracker crust pie. I said, let's make something for Daddy. Like, it's Father's Day week. Let's do what Daddy loves. And he loves chocolate chip cookies, but I'm chocolate chip cookied out. So Callie picked out a cookbook. I have a whole cabinet of cookbooks. And the new Pioneer Woman cookbook had this chocolate pudding pie. So I made that for Jared yesterday, and he loved it. He said it was quite tasty. I must not be a chocolate fan. Because like I wanted like the pudding in a box flavor for it. I was like, this isn't sweet enough for me. So we did that with
7: them.
25: You guys
7: must make a fair amount of chocolate chip cookies if you're a chocolate chip cookied out.
25: I am. Yeah, Jared, that's his one request. But when I make them, I might have two. Because he is notorious for... He's wonderful. He lets the dog out when Coop gets up in the middle of the night. He's an old man, so he has to go pee right at like 1:30, 2 o'clock. So my husband takes him out, and he goes into the pantry.
7: Gets a little cookie fix.
25: He gets his cookie fix.
7: I'm the same way, man.
25: I'll wake up, and there's a like small glass of milk that was drank next to the sink. So he gets those cookies. Plus, like I always think it's a great idea to make cookies with the kids. And then they're not invested, and I have all of this cookie dough that I got to get through because my cookie dough recipe makes a lot of cookies.
7: Yeah.
25: So I can't just, I mean, I could freeze it. But yeah, we did that with them, and the girls were riding their scooters. And so I am not doing a nap because I wanted bedtime to go a lot smoother. And they were great. We had a great day. No meltdowns, nothing. Well, I went to go pick up Gracie and drop something off at UPS when I picked her up from camp. And I come back, and I was like, where's Cora? So it's 5 o'clock on the dot. She is huddled on the couch, passed out. And so she is dead asleep at 5 o'clock. I took her up to her room. She woke up once because Callie was in the bathtub, and she went right back to bed. And then 2:30 hit, and she's, hi, Mommy, right next to my face. Like, I was so dead asleep. And I was like, oh, no. Is this going to be a situation if she's up for the rest of the night? She's like, I'm hungry. I was like, I bet you are hungry. Like, she didn't even eat dinner. We were cooking dinner, and she went to sleep.
7: Oh, wow.
25: So we had applesauce, and I did give her some milk, and she went back to bed. So
7: she must be growing.
25: She's got to be growing, and I don't know if this... We'll see if it works. Bedtime was a lot better with the no-nap thing. I'm dead tired. I had, like, 4 afternoon coffees to try to stay up with them. But, yeah, and then I sold my...
7: 4 afternoon coffees?
25: Yeah, in my little Nespresso. Like, I have some espresso shots, and then I have another one. I don't know if it equaled 4 cups. But I did sell my crib yesterday on Facebook Marketplace. So the cribs are out of the house. How was your day?
7: It was a good day. So remember I was telling you we had that Smith machine. And sorry, I got something in my throat.
25: We need to get him some potato chips.
7: I knew. I felt it coming up, and now it's here. Just keep talking
25: for
7: a minute.
25: Okay, okay. Yeah. So he had a Smith machine put in, everyone. I don't even know what a Smith machine is, and to be honest, I had to go Google it after you said it.
7: It's like a machine that's got a bunch of different attachments and stuff.
25: It's what you do on it for squatting, right? So it's got
7: You can do squats on it. You can do, like, triceps.
25: Can you put like a
7: lat pull downs? Okay, so rows,
25: it all does it all in one
7: flies,
25: thing.
7: Flies. You can do just about everything. Sorry, okay. I don't know what's in my throat. I think it's allergies or something, but. Anyway, we had that delivered on Friday, and then a guy came to install it yesterday. He got to the house at 11 o'clock. You know what time he left our house yesterday?
25: 5 o'clock.
7: Later.
25: What?
7: 7:30.
25: He was there for 8 hours?
7: Yeah.
25: Do they mean to be there
7: and
25: for 8 hours?
7: And people are like, why don't you just put it together? Like, okay, this is a guy that actually puts them together for a living. It took him 8 hours to put together a Smith machine and a leg press. And you want me to put it together? Oh my gosh, I would have been weeks on this thing.
25: Was he like, this is a normal thing? Like he knew it was going to take that long?
7: Well, that would be wonderful if he spoke enough English for me to ask him that question.
25: Oh, so he
7: I got a lot of like, yes, like very little English.
25: So you don't know if he's ever put one of these together?
7: No, he did tell me that. I said, if you're trying to, I don't know, you're trying to figure out how to talk to someone who clearly doesn't speak our language, like, fluently.
25: Yeah.
7: And I'm like, have you done a lot of these? You know, like, waving my hands around? He's like, yes.
25: Oh, hopefully. He probably didn't know what you were saying.
7: I mean, he did a great job. It looks great. Works great. Everything's great. But it took him 8 hours.
25: So what did your wife do? Because she had class last night. She just go around him?
7: She had to take all the weights and dumbbells and create some sort of class out on our patio.
25: Well, it was lovely. It was nice out.
7: You know, so luckily it wasn't like last week where it was crazy hot.
25: Yeah.
7: But yeah, so it's done. And then last night was trash night. And I had to take all that stuff out to the curb, all the boxes. There were enough boxes for this equipment because the guy cut them up and put them like nicely on a little skid.
25: Oh, that's nice.
7: I bet I could pile them from the ground to the ceiling in this studio. Like, that's how many boxes.
25: Did you plan to do it on trash night?
7: No, it just worked out. Now, what I'm hoping is when they come to pick up the trash, they don't go, we're not taking all that.
25: I know.
7: It's just paper. You know what I mean? It's cardboard.
25: Do you have recycling, too, today?
7: No, I don't have recycling.
25: Oh, you don't have recycling?
7: No, I don't think so. I've never seen any recycling bins.
25: Oh, okay.
7: And my, if I had a thought of, well, just go throw it on my burn pile. Just throw all that cardboard on the burn pile and just light it on fire.
25: No, it'll take you 6 months to burn it. You have that pile and you never burn it.
7: I've got another pile started. I got to, yeah, I know.
25: You could just have a little seance.
7: I should have taken a picture of my trash.
25: You should have.
7: It was the hugest pile. It's like Christmas trash.
25: What do you do because you don't have your truck anymore? Do you pile it in the back?
7: We have a golf cart.
25: Oh, that's right. You take the golf cart.
7: The very back of it folds down into like a little utility area where you can just pile stuff.
25: Yeah.
7: So it's not ideal, but it works.
25: Did you go
7: on a normal trash week? It works perfectly. Last night, it took us like 5 trips to get everything out to the curb.
25: Did you go fishing at all yesterday?
7: I didn't. No, Lathan had soccer last night.
25: Oh, that's right. Like not camp, just training.
7: No, so they had training for high school, and so me, Devin, and Josh and Mike, we all went to Blade's Pizza, which was around the corner, and we had a little dinner while the kids were practicing.
25: You didn't stay for a practice?
7: No.
25: What is happening?
7: Because the first half of practice, they were inside working out in a gym.
25: So proud of you.
7: So we just kind of went and had some pizza and then came back when the kids were outside, so it worked out perfectly. But yeah, it was a fun Monday.
25: Dude's dinner.
7: Got a lot done yesterday, even though I didn't do a lot of it, but a lot got done yesterday.
25: That's good.
7: All right, we're going to play What to Bleep. We were supposed to do that yesterday, and Kayla and I both forgot.
25: We did.
7: If we're in full transparency. Mm-hmm. So we're going to do that at 7:50 this morning. We have another pair of tickets for Cody Johnson. We'll be giving away. Any theme to What to Bleep today?
25: Dads.
7: It's all about dads.
25: It's all about dads.
7: Songs with dads in it?
25: Song with dads or about dad.
7: All right, Dad is coming up at 7:50 this morning.
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11: Today, community members will be meeting to discuss the future of McCoy Park, which is set to be home to the new training facility for the incoming professional women's soccer team. Members of the Southwest Area Commission will be discussing design plans for the public areas of that planned training facility, in addition to the project's funding and timeline. Americans might soon be seeing some relief at the gas pump amid reports that the U.S. has reached an agreement with Iran. However, until the Strait of Hormuz is fully reopened again, some prices may remain unpredictable. Gas prices are down just a bit across Ohio today, with the average coming in at $4.01 per gallon, according to AAA. And Pickerington native and former Ohio State University running back Samuel Williams Dixon has been arrested in South Carolina on charges that include larceny. He is accused of breaking into multiple cars on the University of South Carolina campus, stealing thousands of dollars worth of items. I'm Allison Wyatt.
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0: Ella Langley and Be Her on 92.3 WCOL. Columbus is number one for New Country. 6:09 on your Tuesday with Zuko and Caleb. Boy, we got a juicy mess of news from Nashville coming up. We have a guy that got married that we didn't even know he was dating someone. We've got a couple that never thought in a million years would be getting a divorce that are getting a divorce.
1: Yep, and we have newly announced dates for Buckeye Country Superfest and Luke Bryan's Crash My Playa.
0: Wow.
1: All kind of- I got a duet, well, a performance on stage from Cody Johnson and Ella Langley.
0: Another pairing that you just didn't think would happen.
1: I would like them to record this song. It's a Reba song.
0: Oh. Yeah. All right. We'll share all that coming up in Kayla's News from Nashville.
2: Now, that's what I like.
0: Well, a Canadian woman formed an unusual bond with a group of crows after she helped rescue one of them that was trapped in a gutter. And then after she helped free the crow, she began receiving small gifts from local crows. This
1: local
0: is like a real
1: crows?
0: It's like a real story. They would give her, they would drop like feathers on her as like a form of gratitude. And the birds now follow her around during her hikes and walks. And she often sees a specific crow, the one that she saved, because he has a leg band on it.
1: Aww.
0: Here she is talking about it.
3: I was really distressed and knew I had to do something. And I was like, hey, you look like you want to save a crow today. Firefighters that were so gracious and wonderful, just my heart was so full. He latched onto my finger and held on when I was going for my walk with my dog. A crow flew down and dropped this beautiful feather bundle at my feet. I was like, wow, this crow gave me a thank you gift.
0: Isn't that unreal?
1: That is crazy. So they know something about animals and their intuition and everything like that. I wonder if she's called the crow lady or like the bird lady.
0: The bird lady.
1: Like what's in Home Alone. Well, it's fitting that, to find this story because of who's going to join us at 9:20 with the Heart Walk and the American Heart Association, because there's a basketball coach named Dan Rolfs who experienced a heart attack 2 years ago, and he was in a state semifinal game he was coaching when his wife performed CPR until help arrived. So he survived this, obviously, and because of it, he is now the director of the Knights Basketball Academy, and he arranged CPR training for the entire coaching staff through the American Heart Association. So about 3 weeks after completing the course, Eric Colts attended a youth tournament at one of the schools nearby when another coach collapsed in the handshake line after a game.
0: Oh my
1: so
0: gosh.
1: Because he took that training, he gave him chest compressions, called 911, managed the scene because the coach was unconscious, then regained consciousness and was transported to a hospital. And it was all because of the first leader of the Knights Basketball Academy knew what happened to him, wanted everyone to be trained, goes to another youth tournament, and was able to do that. So training teaches people how to recognize emergencies and respond. Because a lot of times people see this and you get like, what do I do? What
0: yeah.
1: do I do?
0: Right.
1: Now they just know to act. But it's just back-to-back situations that led to two people being here still.
0: That's incredible. That is what we like.
2: Columbus weather.
0: All right, Andrew Buck-Michael joins us on your Tuesday morning. Got a little rain returning, Buck?
4: Yeah, just a little bit of rain later today, later this evening. A few scattered showers or storms. Not expecting a lot or widespread rain. It's going to be pretty scattered for us. But 77 degrees for the high and partly cloudy for most of the day leading up to that. And then tomorrow we'll start out about 58, partly cloudy again for the daytime hours, getting up to a high of 80 in the afternoon. But we do have the potential for some gusty, severe storms Wednesday night into Thursday morning, and still staying windy on Thursday as well. I'm ABC6 First One meteorologist Andrew Buck-Michael on 92.3 WCOL.
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0: Well, we're going to start with breaking news that everyone saw late last night, that Jelly Roll has filed for divorce from his wife, Bunny XO, on May 18th. So after almost 10 years of marriage, they were married in August of 2016. And the source says it's a mutual decision between the two of them and a private family matter. And as of last night, neither of them have made a statement other than Bunny did post on her story that she's getting her sparkle back. Jelly Roll is currently on his little bum shed tour and his big bum stadium tour with Post Malone.
1: I'm kind of sad about this story, honestly.
0: I am going down a rabbit hole of things with it. A bunch of people sent it to me on Instagram last night, and I was like, what?
1: I mean, they've been through so much together.
0: They have, and they were so true for each other.
1: You just would think that they would make it, but I don't know.
0: Well, in happy news, Mr. Brett Eldridge is now a married man.
1: What?
0: He shared the news with two photos from his wedding of his mysterious bride, along with a snippet of this unreleased song.

0: It is adorable. And
1: I like it.
0: She is beautiful from what we see.
1: But no one knows who she is, though,
0: no
1: right?
0: one knows, because she also didn't show her face. And he said that she's just as goofy as he is. And someone who loves weird barefoot dance-offs in the living room, looking up at the night sky and wondering what lies beyond and what we cannot see. So he said he's very private about things. And along the way, they got married. So I'm happy he's happy.
1: Yeah.
0: That's all that I care about. Well, there were some concert announcements for next year. Buckeye Country Superfest is coming back, but on July 10th of next year, so July 10th, 2027. We don't know who it is yet, but we have the date. And we do have the date for Luke Bryan's 12th year of Crash My Playa. It's back in Cancun, and he'll be joined by Thomas Rhett, Hardy, Brothers Osborne, Brett Young, and Gavin Adcock so far have been announced. It's 4 days, January 13th through the 16th, and you get a resort with performances, activities, pool parties, late night shows, and more. And also announced are a Lot of America 250 celebrations. So the first one is Music City is hosting its own, and it's Disney Celebrates America Nashville Star Spangled Bash. It's going to be July 3rd and 4th, and night two is going to feature co-headliners Reba and Tim McGraw.
1: Wow.
0: And performing on July 4th is Brothers Osborne, Clint Black, Sublime, Little Big Town, All American Rejects, Boyz II Men, Nick Jonas, and more. Now, Ryan Seacrest is hosting the broadcast, which is on ABC, Hulu, Disney Plus, and all of their platforms. But it'll be starting at 8 o'clock on that. And then Reba and Tim will be mostly on July 4th for that. And then there's the America's Block Party at the Los Angeles Memorial Coliseum on July 4th. And Chris Stapleton will take the stage for that one. And it's hosted by Queen Latifah. So that is going to be happening. And tickets for the event are $17.76. Get it? $17.76.
1: I do get it.
0: And finally this morning, the Atlanta Braves Festival was over the weekend. And now we have this video forever. And I'm here for it because Cody Johnson was performing. And he was headlining the same night that Ella Langley played. So he brought her on stage to sing his cover of Reba's song, Who's Ever in New England.

0: They tested it again and again with individuals and groups, and they kept finding the same thing. Researchers even teamed up with scientists in Japan to see if culture played a role, and it didn't. Men and women showed the same left turn bias. And it wasn't explained by whether people were right-handed, right-footed, or right-eyed dominant. It did not matter. The only group that learned even harder left was kids.
1: Wow. I guess I didn't notice it. And normally you would think we'd be right dominant just with how things are. I don't know.
0: And here's the best part. Scientists can't explain it, but this could be why runners compete counterclockwise. So modern Olympics originally had athletes running clockwise until officials switched it in 1913. And you know why? It's because the runners felt it was unnatural.
1: Wow. That is, I don't know. I guess I've never noticed it. Now I'm going to pay attention when I'm going.
0: I mean,
1: except,
0: like,
1: let's get
0: like NASCAR goes counterclockwise.
1: You don't go counterclockwise with track.
0: Yeah, you do.
1: You do?
0: Yes.
1: I thought how the track goes, you're going around it.
0: Counterclockwise.
1: I go.
0: If you're walking a track at a football field or whatever, and you're walking clockwise, you're going against the grain, Kayla.
1: Well, at Davidson, I would always get on the track and we'd turn right. So we're backwards?
0: You'd be taking right turns and right turns and right turns? Yeah.
1: Oh, no, I guess I am going left.
0: Yeah, you're going left. Even that's what I'm saying. You were drawing a circle. I'm like, you're drawing a counterclockwise
1: yeah,
0: circle.
1: Yeah, to me, though, in my head, I'm like, oh, and I turn right, but then you just keep turning left and left and left and left. That's weird. This is why, also, I don't run.
0: So for some reason, we have a tendency to walk to the left, and kids even are worse. Like, somehow it's born. It's in our genetics. So if you take a walk today, or maybe you're taking a walk right now, which way are you turning? Let us know in the talkback feature. Columbus weather. All right, we've got some hot topics coming up here inside of 10 minutes. And in 1 hour, we're going to play What the Bleep. And they're all songs about dad. And we got tickets for Cody Johnson on the line.
1: Yes. And one of them is your favorite song with your daughter.
0: Oh.
1: It's hard not to bleep it. Oh, you want to play the actual song?
0: Yeah, maybe we'll play it after the game.
1: We should play the actual song.
0: Maybe we can. All right, Andrew Buck, Michael, can we repeat yesterday? Because that was absolutely unbelievably nice.
2: Well, today's going to be pretty similar. We're going to see a few more clouds. We'll get up to about 77 today, so 6 degrees warmer, and a few isolated showers or storms possible later as we get into the evening hours today. Most of the day's dry. Tomorrow, pretty similar. We crank up the temperatures a little bit more, up to a high of 80, partly cloudy, and we have the potential for some strong to severe thunderstorms for Wednesday night into early Thursday morning. Staying windy on Thursday as well with the rain kicking out in the morning. I'm ABC6 First One meteorologist Andrew Buck Michael on 92.3 WCOL.
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0: It's time for Hot Topics, the stories you want to know.
1: And it's all powered by the Original Mattress Factory. Well, according to Autoblog, they say that Chevy's next Camaro may be a four-door V8. Now, GM has not confirmed any plan yet. And even one of my friends yesterday was like, I can't believe that Chevy doesn't make cars anymore. The only car they make is the Corvette. But I guess there's a rumor that they're bringing back the Camaro and it'll be a four-door. Who knows if it's true, but if it is, it could be like taking a bold new direction with four doors instead of two. Chevrolet's heading into the four-door direction because two-door muscle cars just don't sell like they used to. And a four-door car could be more practical. You know, if you got family and you still want to have a little muscle right in your car. A four-door Camaro, although I don't know. I can't imagine a Camaro being a four-door, but didn't think that about Porsche either, and they make it.
2: Well, Fox is buying Roku for $22 billion, which is $160 per share. So the deal would make Fox the third largest TV company in the U.S., and Roku will stay as its own platform, just Fox owns it now. We have one TV in our house that is a Roku TV that we use, but most of it's Amazon. So Fox is just keeping their toes in the water anywhere they can.
1: Toes in the water and their butt in the sand.
2: Yeah, there you go.
1: Well, this came from NBC4. They say Wendy's has finally hired their new chief tasting officer. I thought I was going to get that gig, and I didn't get it. But her name is Amber Luster. She won the job as part of a contest, and she will now receive a $100,000 salary. And her job includes promoting the restaurant and giving her opinion on current and new food items. She says, it's a lifelong fan of the Son of Baconator combo with nuggets. She likes the honey mustard and the frosty, of course, and she's thrilled to dive into her new role with this iconic brand.
2: Good for her. See what happens.
1: I wonder if she's like from Columbus. Like,
2: I don't know.
1: I wonder where she's from.
2: Well, the World Cup is being used for a lot of things. Women are using it to find love by getting World Cup tickets and visiting different places to meet male soccer fans. While you can go buy a bottle of water for $8.25. So this is according to the Daily Mirror that some of these stadium venues are selling it that high, along with beer prices are sky high with a 16-ounce draft for $18.50 and an NA beer, so non-alcoholic, is $16.95. Some are even charging $16 for nachos, $16.75 for French fries, and one venue is charging $23 for chicken nuggets. Like, listen, you know you're going to make the money. Why? I don't know. They're like, people pay any price. But
1: well,
2: that's
1: got
2: ridiculous.
1: You got them trapped in the stadium.
2: Yeah, they can't leave.
1: You know, they're not going to do dime a dog soccer. They're not doing that.
2: No, they're not.
1: There's some hot topics.
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2: A federal judge has temporarily blocked a Senate Bill 56 in Ohio, finding it likely violates constitutional rights because it blocks out-of-state sellers and requires products to be made only in Ohio. This week, Ohio Governor Mike DeWine has signed the state's latest $3.7 billion two-year capital improvement budget. Included in that budget is roughly $600 million for new school construction across the state. A 550-home development proposal within the city of Heath will not be moving forward for now, after the project received intense pushback from community members. Heath City Council members now postponing a zoning vote until August. I'm Allison Wyant.
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0: 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It is 7:07 on your Tuesday. It is Dad's Week. We got to celebrate Dad every day this week in some way, shape, or form. And today we want you, since it is Talkback Tuesday, we want you to hit up that Talkback feature on the iHeartRadio app, that little red microphone. You press it, you can record your voice up to 30 seconds, and tell us what is the single best piece of advice that your father ever gave you. Just share that on the Talkback feature between now and 10 o'clock. We'll pick one, and that person will win tickets for Cody Johnson in July. Those shows that were canceled last year that we're getting back. So yep. I was so excited about.
1: This will be for the Friday, July 17th show that you're going to win the tickets for, and that features Larry Fleet and Drew Baldridge.
0: Yep. All you got to do is share that one piece of advice that Dad gave you that you still hold true to this day. And maybe now you've passed that down to your kids. Let us know. 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

0: That is the latest from Jason Aldean called Don't Tell On Me. Well, 92.3 WCOL. He's got a lot of songs about like that. Whiskey, you know, he's got another one about the same story. Basically, where he's don't want the alcohol to tell on him that he's going through a rough time.
1: A lot of his songs do that. Like, what's the one on the bar stools? Like,
0: yeah, that's what I'm saying.
1: Or a bar stool, like, or a church pew. Church pew.
0: Yeah. Yeah. It's like a theme. All right, we're getting some talkbacks in. I'm glad I previewed one of them.
1: I know. Oh. Guys, you can't cuss on the talkback.
0: Yeah. Can you please keep yourself from using profanity if you can? Because we like to share these on the air, and we can't share profanity because we want to keep our jobs. All right? These are the best piece of advice that Dad ever gave you, words of wisdom that has passed on to you and maybe you passed on to your kids. We got this one from Brittany.
2: Hi, good morning. It's Brittany from Columbus. One thing my father always told me was if you teach a man to fish, they'll never go starving. So this year, me and my boys went camping and we learned how to fish for the first time. And I am 33. My oldest is about to be 11 and my youngest just turned 5.
0: That's a good one.
1: That is a good one. I've never heard that
0: teach
1: one before.
0: Teach him how to fish. Yeah.
1: And he won't go starving.
0: He won't go starving. All right, I feel like I got to preview these now. All right, we got this one. Is this from Carrie, maybe? I don't know. I can't tell, but it says this.
3: The best advice my dad ever gave me and that I like to pass on to my kiddos is to stand your ground and be strong as a woman and as a leader. Family, your job, whatever it is, just stand your ground, be a leader. And I believe that is perfect advice for my kiddos, too.
0: That's one I've actually used on my kids. I always tell them to be a leader. I said,
1: you do.
0: Like, whenever their friends are like, hey, I want to do that, I'm like, well, are you a leader or a follower?
1: Mm-hmm.
0: It's like, that's be a leader. Be a leader. Do you have one?
1: We just have a joke with my dad, but it's true. Every time we go somewhere or anything you do, it's like my dad just goes, don't be an idiot. But like when you have situations that come up, it's like dad said, don't be an idiot.
0: Yeah.
1: Like, I don't know about like words.
0: Translation, make smart decisions.
1: Yes. Yeah. Dad would just have
0: kids all the time.
1: Little things like that. Yeah. But a phrase we always say when we're leaving my dad's house or he's leaving our house, we're like, bye, buddy. Hope you find your dad. Every time we leave.
0: The running joke with my dad was always like, if we did something wrong, he'd be like, you don't do that. Like, he would say
1: that. He would say that.
0: And so, like, even to this day, like, if one of the kids or whatever does something, we're like, you don't do that.
1: Yeah. So that's kind of the things.
0: You know, you foul ball off, hits a house, you don't do that.
1: Yeah. Or if anyone does anything wrong, it's like, what does Dan Schaefer say? Don't be an idiot.
0: Don't be an idiot. Columbus weather. And speaking of idiots, 720 dummies coming up here in about 10 minutes. And Andrew Buck Michael joins us. We got some severe storms on the way, Buck.
4: Yeah, but the good news is we don't have these severe storms in here for about another 36 hours or so. Not until Wednesday night and early Thursday morning. Some gusty thunderstorms are likely for us for Wednesday night, early Thursday. Today, though, we're nice today. Getting up to a high of 77. There is a 40% chance of a few isolated showers as we continue on into the afternoon and evening hours, really. The evening hours today, about a 40% chance of rain today. Tomorrow, we're dry most of the day, partly cloudy, getting up to a high of 80, and then some stronger thunderstorms for Wednesday night into Thursday morning. I'm ABC6 First Warning Meteorologist Andrew Buck Michael on 92.3 WCOL.
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0: Coming up at 7:50, we're going to play the most talked about game on the radio where we bleep just the right part of a song and it makes it sound a little naughty.
1: Just a little bit.
0: We call it What the Bleep. It's all songs about dad. If you get 3 to 5 right, we have tickets for Cody Johnson on the line. We'll be giving away those. I'm excited about that.
1: Do you want to be a lifeline or no?
0: That's up to you. I mean, it's kind of your game, so you just tell me what you want me to do and I'll do it.
1: What is your week? So I think we can have you be a lifeline.
0: You can or can't?
1: Can.
0: Okay.
1: C-A-N.
0: C-A-N can?
1: Yeah.
0: I'm glad you could spell can.
1: Can. K-A-N.
0: K-A-N.

0: Well, a 46-year-old man in Flora named Corey Coddington. He crashed his SUV last Saturday, and then he carjacked a woman who had stopped to help. She was like stopping to help this dude, and he hijacked her car. But that was just the beginning. He drove the stolen car to a Chick-fil-A, got out of the car. He's covered in blood. And a man asked him if he was okay, and he said, "Does it look like I'm okay?" Then he reached over and stole a french fry from a child.
1: Oh, no.
0: At Chick-fil-A.
1: How dare you.
0: And then asked if anyone would order him a milkshake.
1: Peach is back.
0: I know.
1: I mean, I would do a lot for those.
0: Don't worry, Chick-fil-A fans. They took care of the kid. He got his fries back. He got a whole nother order of fries. But Corey then left without a milkshake, apparently. Ran over to a gas station where the police caught up with him. He was combative with them before he finally was able to get cuffed by the cops. And then they hauled him to the station. They did stop at the hospital where he got treatment for his injuries. And, of course, he had some bad stuff on him, some drugs and other things. So now he's in trouble.
1: Well,
0: who steals a fry from a child at Chick-fil-A?
1: That's just a crime, no matter what you do. Well, police in Peru just pulled off a bizarre undercover drug bust last week. So they wore full-body costumes of the World Cup mascots. That's Clutch the Bald Eagle and Maple the Moose, in case you were wondering. They approached a suspected drug dealer without raising suspicion, dressed as these mascots.
0: This is hilarious.
1: The suspect was reportedly a big soccer fan, so police used the disguise to get close before breaking through the gate and arresting him. The raid seized more than 2,500 packets of cocaine and a firearm.
0: Oh my gosh.
1: Indicating a large-scale drug operation. And as strange as it was, this wasn't a one-off stunt. Their green squadron is what they're called, have used costumes before to blend into neighborhoods and catch suspects off guard.
0: How ingenious is that?
1: Yeah, this guy loves soccer and was getting ready to go to a World Cup game, but Clutch the Bald Eagle and Maple the Moose stopped him.

0: Jelly Roll, Lainey Wilson, and Save Me on 92.3 WCOL. We do have a Jelly Roll story coming up in Kayla's News from Nashville next hour about 8:25. It's not a good one. It's a sad one, actually.
1: It is a sad one.
0: We'll tell you what that is coming up. It is Dad's Week, and we're taking your talkbacks on what is the best advice or phrase or whatever that your dad told you that you still use to this day.
1: Or it's always in the back of your mind.
0: Always in the back of your mind whenever you do something, you hear that little voice in your head, and it's your dad's voice telling you this or that. And we have this one coming in from Joshua, and I think this is a really good one. Check it out.
2: Well, I am a dad. My dad didn't give me this advice because he died when I was 17. This is Josh. But what I tell my boys is whether you can or whether you can't, you're right. Which means it's dependent on what you say in your mind. If you tell yourself you can't do it, then you're right. But if you tell yourself that you can do it, then you're right. Thanks.
0: That is so true, Josh.
1: That's
0: so true. Got this one from Norma.
3: Good morning, Zuko and Kayla. This is Norma. My dad always said, be kind to everyone. Even your enemies have a weak spot. Thanks. Have a great day.
0: Yep. Be kind to everyone. That is so true. That is a good one. And finally, we got this one from Kimberly. I don't think I've played this one yet.
4: Good morning, guys. I was lucky enough to grow up with the most fantastic father who gave me so much great advice over the years. But one thing that he always said that is truly important is that you have to learn to love yourself before you can love anyone else. And teaching me to be confident and to love who I was, I think played a big role into making me the woman I am today. So thanks, Daddy. I love you. Happy Father's Day.
0: Yeah, that's a good one.
1: Well, and I always, that reminds me of things like that in the day.

0: 8:53 on your Tuesday with Zuko and Kayla. It is time for us to play a game. And this is not just any game, it is the game where we bleep just the right part of a song and it makes that song sound a little naughty. But we know that it's not. Why, Kayla?
1: Because we're a God-fearing, God-loving, family-friendly morning show.
0: And we call the game...
1: What the f***?
0: And we have on the phone, we have Colin Rankin from Canal Winchester on the phone. Good morning, Colin. How are you?
2: Good morning. How are you guys?
0: Doing good. I don't recognize your name. Have you ever played What the Bleep or played a game with us before?
2: Yeah, I played a game a long time ago.
0: Okay.
1: Well, it's good to hear your voice. I will ask you, are you a dad or do you have a dad or a father figure in your life?
2: I am a dad of three, yes.
1: Oh, bless you. All right. Well, this is going to be easy, hopefully, for you because these are all dad songs, okay? That is the theme.
2: Okay.
1: Of today's What the Bleep. So here we go with the Father's Day edition of What the Bleep song number one.
0: What the Bleep song number one.
3: Just a little lake across the Alabama line, but I was king of the ocean when daddy let me.
0: Oh my gosh. Colin, we ask you.
2: Daddy let me drive.
0: Yes, he did. Yes, he did.
1: I will belt that song out every time it plays. Every time. All right, here we go.
2: Just don't bleep it.
1: Here we go with the Father's Day edition of What the Bleep song number two.
0: What the Bleep song number two.

0: Oh my goodness.
1: I know, exactly, Colin. See what I gotta deal with every day?
2: We ask you again.
3: What the f-?
2: What does she think we're doing?
0: Oh, she better be fishing.
3: It's hard not to bleep him. It's too funny.
2: Oh,
3: all right.
2: Gosh.
3: You're two for two. Here we go with the next Father's Day edition of What the Bleep Song Number 3.
2: What the Bleep Song Number 3.

0: Colin, we ask you again.
1: What the f***?
2: The best day of my life.
1: All right, Colin, you're good at these songs. So you've already won, but let's see if you can get them all right. Here is the Father's Day edition of What the Bleep song number 4.
0: What the Bleep song number 4.

0: call and we ask you again.
1: What the?
2: Oh, man. Is it running all day long?
0: That's a good guess.
1: It's a good guess.
0: That's a good guess.
1: But it is not the word.
0: No.
1: It's been crazy.
0: Crazy all day long.
2: Crazy. My wife's going to kill me.
1: That's right, Mr. Mom. All right, here we go with the final one of the Father's Day edition of What the Bleep Song.
0: Number 5.
3: She's got her daddy's money, her mama's good looks, and look who's me.
0: Oh, my gosh. One final time, Colin, we ask you.
1: What the?
2: Look who's looking at me.
0: That is right. Well, heck, you went 4 for 5. That's pretty good.
1: That is very good.
0: We'll take that. You've just won yourself tickets to see Cody Johnson on July 17th. That's the Friday show with Larry Fleet and Drew Baldridge.
2: Awesome.
0: Hey, man, thanks for listening. Hang on the line.
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2: Today, community members will be meeting to discuss the future of McCoy Park, which is set to be home to the new training facility for the incoming professional women's soccer team. Members of the Southwest Area Commission will be discussing design plans for the public areas of that planned training facility, in addition to the project's funding and timeline. Americans might soon be seeing some relief at the gas pump amid reports that the U.S. has reached an agreement with Iran. However, until the Strait of Hormuz is fully reopened again, some prices may remain unpredictable. Gas prices are down just a bit across Ohio today, with the average coming in at $4.01 per gallon, according to AAA. And Pickerington native and former Ohio State University running back Samuel Williams Dixon has been arrested in South Carolina on charges that include larceny. He's accused of breaking into multiple cars on the University of South Carolina campus, stealing thousands of dollars worth of items. I'm Allison Wyatt.
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0: 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It's 8:05 on your Tuesday with Zuko and Kayla. We're taking talkbacks on this Talkback Tuesday about the greatest advice that you ever received from Dad, because it is Dad's week. Sunday is Father's Day. We got this one a few moments ago. I think one's pretty good.
1: I think one of the greatest lessons my father ever taught me was to do the right thing no matter if other people aren't. And like at work, I take pride in hearing, well, you're the only one that does this, or you're the only one that enforces this. Well, that's fine. That means I'm doing the right thing. And he always taught me, if you do that, then at night you can rest easy. And I still do, and I always have been. Thank you.

0: Jordan Davis and Turn His Truck Around. That's probably the one thing I remember my dad saying that I want to forget. You know, that threat of turning the truck around if you were like misbehaving in the car.
1: Yeah.
0: That's definitely a piece of fatherly advice that I've passed down to my children too. But if you got a good one, hit up that talkback feature on the iHeartRadio app. It could win you tickets for Cody Johnson. We will pick the winner between now and the end of our show at 10 o'clock this morning. Got a couple of good talkbacks here.
2: Good morning, it's Elizabeth from Grove City. Best advice my dad gave me was believe nothing that you hear and half of what you see. Have a great day.
0: That's a good one.
1: That is a good one.
0: That is a good one. Got this one here from Matt.
3: Hey guys, it's Matt. My dad always told me no matter how many mistakes you make or how slow your progress, you're still way ahead of everyone else who isn't trying. Love you, Pops. Happy Father's Day.
0: That's a good one, Matt. Thanks for sharing that. And got this one a few moments
4: ago. Good morning, Kayla and Zuko. This is Ann Asbell. And the best advice my dad ever gave me is if there's nothing you can do about it, then why worry about it? And that has stuck with me my whole life. And I have passed that on to my kids. Well, at least tried to. If you have a situation and you can't do anything about it, don't worry yourself sick about it. Thank you. Have a good
0: day. That's a good one.
1: That is a good one.
0: Can't do anything about it. Why worry about it? That is definitely a good one for sure.
5: Good morning, guys. I was lucky enough to grow up with the most fantastic father who gave me so much great advice over the years. But one thing that he always said that is truly important is that you have to learn to love yourself before you can love anyone else. And teaching me to be confident and to love who I was, I think played a big role into making me the woman I am today. So thanks, Daddy. I love you. Happy Father's Day.
0: I love when they say Daddy.
1: Yeah, they'll always say it.
0: For sure.
6: Good morning, Zuko and Kayla. A piece of advice my dad gave me a long time ago. I was probably a teenager. You're only human. You're only one person. Don't expect to fix everybody else.
0: Yeah, you can't fix people. That is so true. If you got a good piece of advice that dad passed on to you that maybe now you're passing on to your children, hit up that talkback feature on the iHeartRadio app, that little red microphone. You press it and you can record your voice up to 30 seconds. A message comes right to our studio, and we're going to pick one randomly here by the end of our show at 10 o'clock and give that person tickets for Cody Johnson. Columbus weather. All right, Kayla's got a really juicy edition of news from Nashville here in about 12 minutes.
1: Yes, there is a divorce, and now there's marriage, all in country music with some big names.
0: Some are breaking up, some are getting together, and the breakup is shocking. Like, when I read it, I was, like, shocked.
1: Yeah, yeah. So came overnight.
0: Came overnight. We'll tell you who that is coming up. Andrew Brock Michael, give us some good news on this Tuesday.
7: Well, I'll tell you what, if you liked yesterday, you're going to love today. It's going to be just a little bit warmer because it was kind of cool during the morning, but we'll get up to about 77 degrees for the high for the day today with a mix of sun and clouds. There's also a 40% chance for a few isolated showers or storms trying to pop up for us as we continue into the afternoon and evening. Jumping ahead into your Wednesday, pretty similar, 80 for the high, and some stronger thunderstorms are likely, though, for Wednesday night into Thursday morning. And staying windy on Thursday. I'm ABC6 First Warning Meteorologist Andrew Buck-Michael on 92.3 WCOL.
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0: Well, we're going to start with breaking news that everyone saw late last night, that Jelly Roll has filed for divorce from his wife, Bunny XO, on May 18th. So after almost 10 years of marriage, they were married in August of 2016. And the source says it's a mutual decision between the two of them and a private family matter. And as of last night, neither of them have made a statement, other than Bunny did post on her story that she's getting her sparkle back. Jelly Roll is currently on his little bum shed tour and his big bum stadium tour with Post Malone.
1: I'm kind of sad about this story, honestly.
0: I am going down a rabbit hole of things with it. A bunch of people sent it to me on Instagram last night, and I was like, what?
1: I mean, they've been through so much together.
0: They have, and they were so true for each other.
1: You just would think that they would make it, but I don't know.
0: Well, in happy news, Mr. Brett Eldridge is now a married man.
1: What?
0: He shared the news with two photos from his wedding of his mysterious bride, along with a snippet of this unreleased song.

0: It is adorable. And
1: I like
0: she
1: it.
0: Is beautiful from what we see.
1: But no one knows who she is,
0: No
1: right?
0: one knows because she also didn't show her face. And he said that she's just as goofy as he is. And someone who loves weird barefoot dance-offs in the living room, looking up at the night sky and wondering what lies beyond and what we cannot see. So he said he's very private about things. And along the way, they got married. So I'm happy he's happy.
1: Yeah.
0: That's all that I care about. Well, there were some concert announcements for next year. Buckeye Country Superfest is coming back, but on July 10th of next year. So July 10th, 2027. We don't know who it is yet, but we have the date. And we do have the date for Luke Bryan's 12th year of Crash My Playa. It's back in Cancun, and he'll be joined by Thomas Rhett, Hardy, Brothers Osborne, Brett Young, and Gavin Adcock so far have been announced. It's 4 days, January 13th through the 16th, and you get a resort with performances, activities, pool parties, late night shows, and more. And also announced are a Lot of America 250 celebrations. So the first one is Music City is hosting its own, and it's Disney Celebrates America Nashville Star Spangled Bash. It's going to be July 3rd and 4th, and night two is going to feature co-headliners Reba and Tim McGraw.
1: Wow.
0: And performing on July 4th is Brothers Osborne, Clint Black, Sublime, Little Big Town, All American Rejects, Boyz II Men, Nick Jonas, and more. Now, Ryan Seacrest is hosting the broadcast, which is on ABC, Hulu, Disney Plus, and all of their platforms. But it'll be starting at 8 o'clock on that. And then Reba and Tim will be mostly on July 4th for that. And then there's the America's Block Party at the Los Angeles Memorial Coliseum on July 4th. And Chris Stapleton will take the stage for that one. And it's hosted by Queen Latifah. So that is going to be happening. And tickets for the event are $17.76. Get it? $17.76.
1: I do get it.
0: And finally this morning, the Atlanta Braves Festival was over the weekend. And now we have this video forever. And I'm here for it because Cody Johnson was performing. And he was headlining the same night that Ella Langley played. So he brought her on stage to sing his cover of Reba's song, Who's Ever in New England.

0: Josh Ross and Hate How You Look on 92.3 WCOL. It is 8:36 on your Tuesday, Talkback Tuesday. 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Maybe you pass down to your own kids. We get all kinds of talkbacks to get to.
1: One piece of advice that my dad always gave me was to apply yourself in everything you do and give your 110%. Whether that was with school or work, or you were hanging out with people, you wanted to give your all and be present and just put all your effort forward so everybody knew that you weren't half-assing a job, as he would say. So if you hear this, Daddy, I love you.

0: Luke Bryan and I Don't Want This Night to End on 92.3 WCOL. It is 8:40 on your Tuesday. In 20 minutes, we'll have your first chance today to win tickets for Salute 250 with Post Malone and Hardy at Historic Crew Stadium, July 2nd. You may sound like that's like far and away. It's only 2 weeks away.
1: I know, if you can believe that.
0: Is it actually 3 weeks from this Thursday?
1: No, it's two weeks.
0: It's 2 weeks from, my gosh.
1: Yeah,
0: it's even sooner than I thought. This year's flying by.
1: June is going really fast.
0: Yeah, June's going really fast. I don't know why that is. But yeah, so we got Father's Day this weekend. And then coming up in 2 weeks from Thursday is Salute 250. And we got those tickets all week long at 9, 11, 1, and 3. Columbus weather. 8:41. Andrew Buckmichael joins us on this Tuesday morning. Buck, we need more days like yesterday. I mean, it was a red letter perfect day. I know we're going to get a little bit of that today. We got to watch out for some showers, maybe a storm later on today. But then tomorrow night's when we got to keep an eye to the sky and our eyes to ABC6 and Fox 28 and our ears to WCOL, don't we? Oh, perfect lead in. He's not there.

0: Ella Langley and Be Her on 92.3 WCOL. I'm still mad because the label sent me an Ella Fella shirt that was a large. For some reason, Nashville in its entirety thinks I wear a large shirt, and I don't. And Kayla thinks, well, you should just squeeze into it. It will show your muscles.
1: I think it'll fit you just fine.
0: I'm going to bring in a large shirt. Or why don't you go buy me a large shirt? I will put it on, and I will show you.
1: See,
0: like, I do not want to be like one of them tight shirts that just is uncomfortable and that I'm trying to show muscles.
1: But it's okay. You have the muscles. Show them off.
0: No, I don't like it when dudes do that. So why would I do that?
1: Okay. All right. I take it back.
0: Well, we have a chance for you to win your share of $250,000. We give that away at $2,500 at a time. We just gave you a keyword a little bit ago, and your next chance will be at 11:25 with Joe Kelly. But did you hear what else we're doing as America?
1: What are we doing?
0: We're burying a new time capsule.
1: What?
0: So since America's about to turn 250 years old in a few weeks, and to celebrate, we're going to bury a time capsule, and it won't be open for another 250 years. So it's called America's Time Capsule, and we won't open it until July 4th of 2276.
1: Oh, okay. What's going to be in it? Do we know?
0: So that's a good question, Kayla. So they want all states and territories to be represented. And to choose the objects that will submit, but there are some rules. Obviously, you can't put anything in there that will spoil. So, like American Pie can't go in there.
1: Okay.
0: Not in the movie or the food, I guess. You can't have anything that would affect objects around them, so no adhesive or leather either. And so, while they haven't decided on the entire collection yet, here's what we know so far is going to go into this time capsule. There's going to be an iPhone 17 in there.
1: Okay.
0: Some Native American artwork.
1: Oh, I like that.
0: Essays from students.
1: Oh, from where, I wonder?
0: I don't know. And a Coca-Cola bottle.
1: Okay, like a plastic bottle? Because the glass bottles aren't as popular anymore.
0: Well, I know, but you can still buy them.
1: I know, you can.
0: You probably got to put glass in there. But what should go in our time capsule that to be opened up in 250 years to kind of tell folks where we were now at this point or representing our time right now? Like, I don't even know.
1: I mean, you definitely need the phone. That's one thing, like from 2026. Because what is going on right now are trends from the 90s that are coming back.
0: Yeah, I mean, you know? Look, I'm not knocking anything. I just feel like, what's significant that's going on right now? AI? What, are you going to put AI in there?
1: Yeah, how are you going to put AI in there? I mean, you got to do something that's like, are they like a 250 marker or something like that too? Because that's what everyone's celebrating right now.
0: Yeah.
1: I don't know. That's hard. I keep thinking, now I'd tell you a dot cake, but it'll mold. That's what everyone's doing
0: anything,
1: right now.
0: Yeah, you can't put anything like
1: that. Can't put anything like
0: that. I mean, like for Ohio, do we put like a Buckeye in there?
1: Well, yeah.
0: Will Buckeye spoil?
1: I don't know. A solar panel? I'm just kidding. Because you see the solar!
0: How big is this capsule?
1: I don't know.
0: Can we put a data center in there?
1: That's funny.
0: Everyone was trying to stop these from being built. Now they're everywhere. 250 years from now, they're going to be data centers everywhere. On the moon, floating in the sky.
1: That's funny. I don't know what you would put in it other than those things.
0: They need to put AI in there.
1: A DoorDash menu? No. I don't know.
0: Well, that's not a bad idea.
1: Something like with that. Like delivery, like DoorDash, Uber Eats, something like that. That's what we do.
0: You could put AI in there that's programmed to like right now. It could only answer questions about right now. You know what I mean?
1: Yeah.
0: So in 250 years, you turn it on and you can only ask it questions about right now, 2026.
1: Like recording of it or something like
0: that? Yeah, something like that. I don't know.
1: I don't know how you would do that. Oh, some of my friend just texted me, a GLP-1 in there.
0: Oh, yeah, that's a great one.
1: That was Whitney.
0: We all were getting skinny because of a shot.
1: That's so true. Get a GLP-1 in there.
0: Some peptides.
1: I mean, that's
0: put some peptides in there.
1: That
0: the peptides would spoil, though. Mm. I think. I don't think you can put peptides in there.
1: I don't know. I don't even want to say any of the clothing items because I just found out gaucho pants are back. I just have so many of those.
0: Well, everything we're wearing now feels like it's something from yesteryear.
1: Yeah.
0: You know what I mean? Like, all that's coming back. So, like, what's now? What's representative of right now? Or is it supposed to be representative of our first 250 years? Is that what they're saying?
1: Well, then you got to put the GLP-1 in there.
0: Yeah. You know, I don't know.
1: Oh, that's funny.
0: Yeah, I just don't know. If you got something you think should go in the time capsule that's going to get buried here in a couple of weeks, hit up the Talkback feature on the iHeartRadio app. The fact that
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0: Salute 250, starring Post Malone. Somebody pour me a drink, somebody bum me a smoke. And Hardy. I woke up on the wrong side of the truck there this morning. Wanna go?
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0: Scott and McCreary, this is it on 92.3 WCOL. It's 9:04 on your Tuesday. We just played the Salute 250 Q to Call with Post Malone and Hardy, Historic Crew Stadium, here in a couple of weeks, 2 weeks from Thursday. And we have to get caller 12, Alyssa, CEO of Customer Care. Which line are we going to?
1: Line 4.
0: Line 4. It's your turn, Kayla.
2: Hi, good morning, WCOL. Who's this?
3: This is Lige Evans.
2: Well, hello, Lige. How are you doing?
3: Oh, I'm a doing.
2: You're a doing? Well, what are you doing today? You sound like you're going to have a busy day or a lazy day.
3: Hopefully a lazy day.
2: A lazy
3: day? But it don't look like it.
0: Lige, do you play the lottery?
3: I do, but I ain't won it yet.
0: I don't believe that. Because I feel like you win with us pretty consistently. And I just feel like you got something about you that attracts you to winning. You need to play the lottery and win something more significant, like millions of dollars, so that you can take care of me and Kayla.
2: Please do. That's all that we need.
3: I would definitely do that.
2: Well, you are caller.
3: I would have a new gym.
2: Yeah, there you go. Well, you are caller 12 and a winner, Lige. You are going to go to Salute 250 with Post Malone and Hardy.
3: Sounds wonderful.
0: Thank you so much for listening, Lige. Hang on the line. We'll get some info from you. Joe Kelly has your next shot at 11, then to get a 1, and Boxer at 3 to see Hardy and this guy, Posty, on 92.3 WCOL.

I'm ABC6 First One and meteorologist Andrew Buck-Michael. Good Tuesday morning, everyone. It's going to be a fairly pleasant day today, most of the day at least. 77 degrees for the high with a mix of sun and clouds and eventually a few scattered showers and storms later this evening. That kicks out pretty quickly and we'll drop down to 58 for the overnight low, partly cloudy. Same for the day tomorrow, 80 degrees for the high, but we do have the potential for some strong to severe storms Wednesday night into Thursday morning.

0: Morgan Wallen, and don't we on 92.3 WCOL. It is 9:23 on your Tuesday with Zuko and Kayla. We've got company in studio. We have in studio again. We love to have her in studio a couple of times a year. Breanne Ballard, who is the Marketing Communications Director for the American Heart Association. And she brought a guest with her. Breanne, who did you bring with you today?
1: I brought our dear friend, Melissa Pruitt.
0: So we're going to talk about the Lifesaver event that's going on tomorrow. And, of course, the American Heart Walk coming up in August. And Team WCOL, we're taking some team members. And Melissa Pruitt is a survivor. And, Melissa, first of all, thanks for coming in this morning.
2: Thank you.
0: So tell us your story.
2: Almost 4 years ago, I was out to dinner at a restaurant with my husband and a good friend. And I suffered a sudden cardiac arrest in the restaurant. There were three bystanders who knew CPR, and they did hands-only CPR on me for about 10 minutes until the squad got there, and here I am living to tell about it today.
0: And did you feel anything leading up to that point, any, like, something feels off, something feels weird? Like, I know some folks say they have some sort of symptoms ahead of time a little bit, and some it just kind of comes out of nowhere.
2: It came out of nowhere. I was fine up until that day.
0: Wow.
3: Well, and those who helped you too at the restaurant, like your story says, you've now become best friends with them. So kind of talk about that.
0: How can you not be best friends with someone that saved your life?
3: I know.
2: Yeah, we are blessed beyond belief. One of the women, very good friends with, see them frequently. Her and her husband live less than 2 miles from us. One of the gentlemen, I still have a lot of contact with him. He's local. The third person I don't get to have as much contact with, but she's always in our hearts and prayers and forever be thankful.
3: Well, the fact that you even know all of them, obviously, no pun intended, by heart, too, the experience has led you to have your own team with the Heart Walk that you've been doing now. And it's Melissa's Heart and Souls, S-O-L-E-S, with your shoes.
0: I love that.
3: And like that. So, and it's a part of the Lifesaver Day event that's happening tomorrow. So kind of talk about your team. And for those who want to join a team, you can join Team WCOL or the community team.
0: Just we don't care which team you join. Yeah. Just join a team.
3: Yeah, and why it's beneficial for you guys, too.
2: So I did my first heart walk 3 weeks after my cardiac arrest.
3: Oh, my gosh.
2: I was well enough to do the 1 mile. Ever since then, we've done the three. But every year, our heart walk team has grown. We went from 4 people the first year. And this year, I believe we're going to have 64 walkers on our team.
3: Oh, that's amazing. That's
2: awesome. Wearing our light blue team shirts. So it's a great event. We have a blast. We've loved having it grow every year.
0: So the Lifesaver Day event is tomorrow. It's 4 to 7 at the Little Grand Market right here in Grandview, right off Dublin Road at Grandview Crossing Way. And what's that event? What's all
3: Breanne, you can talk
0: that.
3: About all that.
4: Sure. Well, good morning. Thanks for having us in. So Lifesaver Day tomorrow is really an opportunity, two things. One, we're really kicking off our community team's effort with this event. So inviting anybody that might not be part of a team that wants to join a team to either join Team WCOL or create their own community team, just like Melissa has. And you see, like, I mean, 4 walkers gets it done, right? Now it's 64. So join a team, get involved with the Heart Walk. And it's also really an opportunity for maybe those that are very familiar and experienced with the Heart Walk to come together and connect and welcome in people that might not be that familiar with the Heart Walk but want to learn a little bit more about it and see if it's something they want to experience. So it's just a networking connection opportunity, all anchored in raising awareness and funds for the Heart Society.
0: Speaking of funds, Kayla.
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4: Yes, Rhea? You absolutely can.
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0: 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It is 9:56 on your Tuesday. It is Dad's Week, and all morning long, we've had you hit up the TalkBack feature on the iHeartRadio app. That little red microphone, you record your voice up to 30 seconds, comes to our studio, and we said, what is the one piece of advice that Dad has said to you that you remember? And maybe you've passed it down to your own children. And we got this one from Betty Bolin, and she is our winner.
1: One piece of advice that my dad always gave me was to apply yourself in everything you do and give your 110%, whether that was with school or work or you were hanging out with people. You wanted to give your all and be present and just put all your effort forward so everybody knew that you weren't half-assing a job, as he would say. So if you hear this, Daddy, I love you.
0: By the way, your daddy reached out. He said, stop being a potty mouth, Betty.
2: That was very sweet.
0: But Betty, you are our winner. You have won tickets to see Cody Johnson Friday, July 17th. That's the show with Larry Fleet and Drew Baldridge. And you can, of course, buy tickets at Ticketmaster.com. But you have won those, Betty. Thank you for sharing. Thanks to all the stories today and all the pieces of advice. Some of them I've heard. Some of them I have not. Some of them I'm going to steal and incorporate into my world
2: that
0: with my
2: children.
0: That
2: is a good point. I like it.
0: For sure. All right, 9:58. What are you doing today, Kayla?
2: Today I'm going to be running a bunch of errands for the day. And then Gracie asked last night if she'd go into bed. She goes, after school, can we go for a walk? I was like, sure. So, and we might go at, like, later in the afternoon or evening after dinner. She wants to walk around the neighborhood. So last night she lost. She has very strict bedtime rules after throwing a book at me and in her room last night.
0: You did not tell me this.
2: Yeah. She's a bit of a
0: mother like daughter.
2: I know, I throw things at you.
0: You do quite a bit. I'm sure she's seen you throw things. And
2: not
0: like,
2: she's not seen
0: okay
2: me
0: do.
2: Throw things at anybody.
0: I'm sure you've thrown a smut book at Jared from time or two.
2: They're all audio.
0: Why don't
2: books.
0: You do what this guy does in the book?
2: Oh no, he.
0: I'm just kidding.
2: He likes the books when I read them. He can always tell. We need those books. So, but yeah, I don't know what I'm doing for dinner tonight. I did not get anything out, so I don't know if that's a good thing or bad thing. Everything's frozen. Like we have plenty of food. It's just all frozen, and I forget to get it out. So it's like, I don't want to defrost it, even though we have.
0: You know
2: a
0: what?
2: Defroster.
0: I made some of that bread, Duffy's bread.
2: Oh yeah.
0: Oh my gosh.
2: Did you put it in the air fryer?
0: No, we just heat it up in the oven.
2: Yeah.
0: That bread is so good.
2: Maybe
0: that's
2: I need Kroger, to make more of my bread.
0: They got
2: it Kroger.
0: That say that. I got to go get more of that. That stuff was really good.
2: Yeah,
0: I was like,
2: Duffy's
0: wow.
2: Dough. Duffy's dough.
0: I was surprised at how good that bread was.
2: So you want Duffy's dough for Father's Day?
0: I want his dough like his money.
2: Money, honey. What are you doing today?
0: Depends. I don't know. This is like my long day here, so I don't know. I want to go to the gym. I've got my stuff packed. But if I don't make it, the good news is I have a gym at home now that I can
2: with
0: work out in.
2: With a brand new Smith machine.
0: I got a Smith machine and a leg press.
2: Yeah.
0: So I'm excited.
2: Forgot about the leg press.
0: So I could just work out at home, but, you know, my wife's doing some training and I don't want to go in there and work out when she's training. I got to wait till that's all done.
2: Yeah.
0: So I don't know what I'm doing yet. That's really about it. All right, Joe Kelly is coming up next. He has more tickets for Salute 250 with Post Malone and Hardy at Historic Crew Stadium. 2 weeks from this Thursday, and then 11:25 is your next chance to win your share of $250,000. We'll give you a chance to win $2,500 just by putting a keyword in at our website at WCOL.com. Have a safe and wonderful Tuesday, everyone.
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0: Well, now that we have an NBA and an NHL champion, it's kind of that long wait until football season. I mean, I love baseball, and I do love the fact we have World Cup soccer going on right now, but it seems like the countdown is on till this fall. Riley Green now changed my mind. 92.3 WCUL.
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Have you been checking out some of these videos on social media of Europeans traveling here for the World Cup, checking out all of our places? 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

0: Hey, Zuko and Kayla, tomorrow morning it's Winning Wednesday. 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

We are like 2.5 weeks away from Salute 250 at Historic Crew Stadium with Post Malone and Hardy. I want to get you into that show just after 11. I'll have the cue to call when you hear me call at 12 and you're going. Here's Morgan Wallen.

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Our latest winner going to Salute 250 to see Post Malone and Hardy on July 2nd at historic Crew Stadium. Another chance to win your way just after one. Ella Langley now. 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

A list is out of the smallest populated town in every state. So here in Ohio, it's a town called Renville, population 55, and that's in Perry County. 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

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I've heard a lot of good things about it, so don't tell me anything. I don't want any spoilers. 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

Most who know me know I'm a big fan of coffee. I'm going to have to try this. So Dolly Parton's launched a coffee brand called Cup of Ambition. It'll be available at the end of the month at her travel stop and nationwide later in the year. I'm going to have to check that out. Jason Aldean now. Don't tell on me. 92.3 WCL.

totally random thing here. So 27 actors who appeared in Goodfellas went on to The Sopranos. I had no idea. Kane Brown now. 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

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I'll let you know all the info on that about 24-25 after 92.3 WCUL.

So new research has found printed books could have an edge over screens when it comes to understanding and remembering stories. I don't know about that, but I do love reading an actual book. George Burge, Luke Bryan, Ride, Ride, Ride.

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I'm looking forward to the Columbus Air Show this weekend at Rickenbacker. 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

0: to see you Thursday at Benny's Pizza Pub and Patio in Marysville for the Route 4 Live Battle of the Bands. 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The winner opens Route 4 Live for Ernest at Union County Fairgrounds. After they're done, a performance from Jake Banfield. Come see us. We start after 6. WCL.
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Coming up just after 3, just after the top of the hour with Boxer. He's got the cue to call when you hear it. 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

This sounds like something fun to do for 4th of July. Have you heard about this? So Reba and Tim are going to headline Disney Celebrates America, Nashville's Star-Spangled Bash. Sounds like a great excuse for a road trip. Jason Aldean now, Don't Tell on Me, 92.3 WCUO.

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With Father's Day coming up this weekend, a new survey found the favorite dad quality. What do you think it is? It's dad jokes. Oh, they are the best. Luke Combs now, Sleepless in Hotel Room, WCUL.

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0: Salute 250 happening at Historic Crew Stadium. That show on July 2nd. It's Post Malone and Hardy. You could win your way into that show just after three boxers got the cue to call. When you hear it, be car 12, and you are going.
1: I don't know if you were looking at me or not. You probably smile like that all the time. I don't.

On this date in 1990, You Can't Touch This by MC Hammer peaked at number 8 on the charts, and it's probably even more popular today. Stella Lefty now. New music. 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

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Salute 250, July 2nd, Historic Crew Stadium with Hardy and Post Malone. Congrats to our latest winners. All week we're getting you into that amazing show, very patriotic show. 9, 11, 1, and 3. Your next chance tomorrow with Zuko and Kayla at 9. It's Boxer for the Ride Home with Jordan Davis on WCOL.

Pretty decent afternoon. Enjoying life in the mid to upper 70s. We'll hit 80s tomorrow and probably some severe thunderstorms to go along with it. Red, white, and boom info in about 5 minutes. Here's Josh Ross on WCOL.

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Have you heard the World Cup story about the German fan who came over here to watch his beloved German team and he discovered Ella Langley on the radio? So this goes viral. Ella Langley ends up inviting him to a show in Oklahoma City. That's actually going to be happening. That's a pretty cool story. Number one this week, Be Her on WCOL.

Whoa, didn't see this coming, but apparently a country artist who's been well known for a handful of years now had tied the knot over the weekend. Wait till you hear who in 5 minutes with News of Nashville. George Burge, Luke Bryan now on WCOL.

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is number one for new country, 92.3 WCOL. 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

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All week, we're getting you into one of the hottest shows of the summer, coinciding with America's 250th birthday, July 2nd, Historic Crew Stadium. Hardy with Post Malone. You could be there too tomorrow again, starting with Zuko and Kayla at 9 o'clock. Days later.

Wetzel on Columbus's number one for New Country, 92.3 WCOL. The cost of hosting a summer barbecue has jumped, according to Wells Fargo Summer Barbecue Food Report, which, by the way, I didn't even know there was such a thing. Grilling for 10 people in your backyard will set you back about $161 or $16 a person. You could always use the new Apple technology and just split the check in your backyard. Or is that too tacky? We were young.

Kenny Chesney, a part of this September's Red Hot roster with our iHeartRadio Music Festival, now sold out both days. The only way to get in now is to win your way in, and we're a few weeks away from that, but it'll happen for you, I promise. Keep listening here on WCOL. This guy is a part of the Great Ohio State Fair, WCOL Celeste Center, August 7th. 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

0: Hey, Zuko and Kayla, tomorrow morning it's Winning Wednesday. 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

Boxers, commercial-free ride home on WCOL. Well, we could see some rain tonight, down into the 60s, 81 weather alert day tomorrow. Chance of severe thunderstorms tomorrow night. You always hear about how fast time flies. Here's a song to compliment it. Jordan Davis, Next Thing You Know, Boxers, commercial-free ride home on WCOL.

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In the next 10 minutes, Jelly Roll, Luke Combs. And coming up at 5:25, we're paying you to tour and sightsee the good old U.S. of A with WCOL.

So Jelly Roll files for divorce from Bunny XO. Who saw that one coming? Wow. This comes just months after they talked publicly about adding to their family, expanding their family. So Luke Combs, sleepless in a hotel room, and the errand you deserve hazard pay for, coming up at 525 on WCOL. I can

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I swear I can smell up those dogs cooking already. Diamond Dog Night tonight at Huntington Park. Columbus Clippers getting ready to take on Scranton in their series at home. 7:05, first pitch. Go Clippers! Here's Josh Ross on WCOL.

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Throwing it back with the great George Strait. 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

Who's ready for Diamond Dog Night tonight? Oh, can already smell those dogs at Huntington Park. First pitch, 7:05 with the Columbus Clippers tonight. Ella Langley, number one this week. Be her on WCOL.

It's only Tuesday, and I would say the top question I've been asked so far this week: how do I get my hands on Hardy Post Malone tickets July 2nd? Tell you about your next chance to win those tickets from WCOL in about 5 minutes. Here's Jordan Davis.

0: Hey, Tuco and Kayla, tomorrow morning it's Winning Wednesday. 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

92.3 WCOL offering up multiple chances to get you to Historic Crew Stadium July 2nd for Salute 250 with Hardy and Post Malone. Your next chance to go tomorrow with Zuko and Kayla at 9 o'clock. This is Morgan Wallen, don't we, on WCOL. Wouldn't

the country artist who got injured on his farm over the weekend. Meanwhile, another tied the knot without telling anyone. The surprise marriage to who? You'll find out with news from Nashville after George Burge and Luke Bryan on WCOL.

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0: 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Bobby
1: Bones. Yeah. Coming up, Kane Brown is stopping by the studio.
2: Everybody's talking about heaven like they just can't wait to go.
1: 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He's in a good place now. And what are his best five songs? Kane Brown, coming up. Also, good news on the way with Tell Me Something Good.
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2: What's on your mind?
3: Just happy. I'm excited. I feel like the last 4 years is kind of like a shell for me.
2: What do you mean by that?
3: Like, I didn't know if I wanted music anymore, you know?
2: Were you getting burnt out?
3: Not necessarily burnt out. I think I was just like, I was just trying to please the wrong people, you know? I wasn't doing anything for me. I was doing it just to... I'm a people pleaser. I'm like, I don't want to do that no more. Just need to worry about my fans, which is what I did like day one, and have fun. And I got to this point where I was just like, I have a name now, Kane Brown, blah, blah, blah, blah, blah. Like, you can't post anything that makes you look not cool. And so that's why if you go look at all my social media posts now, I'm generally having fun posting, and they're working. So just getting back to me, feeling myself. But this is my first year ever talking to a therapist as well. And he made me sit down and find my inner child that I was like protecting. Dude, I broke down. It was crazy.
2: Have you done the thing where you put a picture of yourself up as a kid and talk to it?
3: So same concept, but instead he made me pick a stuffed animal, which it's going to sound kind of crazy, but I picked a monkey and put it in front of me. And I don't know what it was. It was just like this energy. And then he made me switch seats. And he said, now, as a kid, what would you tell your older self now? And bro, I lost it. I was like, you're doing great, man. You're doing great. Bobby Bones. This
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2: Argentina will begin their title defense as they open up group play against Algeria tonight. There hasn't been a repeat champ at the World Cup since Brazil won back-to-back in 1958 and 1962. French star Kylian Mbappe scores twice to lead France to the 3-1 win over Senegal.

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